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2: When I was younger and afraid of the dark, I'd always look for a light up in the sky. I always felt like there was someone looking down, just saying, hey child, there's no need to cry.

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And then I found you, and we fell in eternal love right from the beginning. Stars falling down from the sleepy lagoon, palms swaying under the moon, and we're swimming out into the calm crystal sea. In that fateful night, I thought to myself, I'll do everything I can, save up every dime, and one day I'll return, come back home to you, and then I'll stay forever.

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0: To the flow now, ooh.
1: Tap, back, pulse. Shoot.
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0: 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I got something I want to talk about.
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1: 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Just when you think you've finally let go, it comes back to you.